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May the youth dare us lightning breaths, meditating on beautiful faces.

may we cradle the creatures of radiance. Praise, praise care, kindness, the serum of softness, the restoration of rest. May we rage of reckoning and rinse our reasoning, the hunger. May we glow in the garden of our scattering hands, mastering the mystery of mirrors. May the people, remember the beautiful delicate undertones and tunes of healing hues, the sonorous sails.

whiskers on kittens, brass coop cans and woolen mittens, brown paper packages all tied up with strings. These are a few of my favorite things. Then got a ponies and crisp apple strudel, dog bells and sleigh bells and schnitzel with noodles. Why can't they fly with moon on back wings? These are a few of my favorite things. Girls in white dresses and blue satin sessions, no quick that girls on my nose and lashes, silver and winters that melt into spring. These are a few of my favorite.

Tick tack tack tick tack tack tack tack tack tack tack tack tack tack tack tack tack tack tack tack tack tack tack tack tack tack tack tack tack tack tack tack tack tack tack tack tack tack tack tack tack tack tack tack tack tack tack tack tack tack tack tack tack tack tack tack tack tack tack tack tack tack tack tack tack tack tack tack tack tack tack tack tack tack tack tack tack tack tack tack tack tack tack tack tack tack tack tack tack tack tack tack tack tack tack tack tack tack tack tack tack tack tack tack tack tack tack tack tack tack tack tack tack tack tack tack tack tack tack tack tack tack tack tack tack tack tack tack tack tack tack tack tack tack tack tack tack tack tack tack tack tack tack tack tack tack tack tack tack tack tack tack tack tack tack tack tack tack tack tack tack tack tack tack tack tack tack tack tack tack tack tack tack tack tack tack tack tack tack tack tack tack tack tack tack tack tack tack t

Tick, tick, tick, tick, tick, tick, tick, tick, tick, tick, tick, tick, tick, tick, tick, tick, tick, tick, tick, tick, tick, tick, tick, tick, tick, tick, tick, tick, tick, tick, tick, tick, tick, tick, tick, tick, tick, tick, tick, tick, tick, tick, tick, tick, tick, tick, tick, tick, tick, tick, tick, tick, tick, tick, tick, tick, tick, tick, tick, tick, tick, tick, tick, tick, tick, tick, tick, tick, tick, tick, tick, tick, tick, tick, tick, tick, tick, tick, tick, tick, tick, tick, tick, tick, tick, tick, tick, tick, tick, tick, tick, tick, tick, tick, tick, tick, tick, tick, tick, 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